0: We're Brent and Sherry on Uplifting and Encouraging the River.
1: Jesus' way is lighter and easier, and he said it was.
2: Yes, he did.
1: But it really is. And a lot of times we don't think about that. Like, he's actually given us an easier way to live.
2: Mm-hmm.
1: I'm totally serious. Think about living a life, one thing we love to talk about, a life free of bitterness
2: mm-hmm.
1: versus a bitter life. So he's telling us to bless our enemies and pray for people who causes harm.
2: Yeah, because bitterness takes its toll on your body,
1: totally
2: on your strength,
1: it's
2: on your
1: burden.
2: Health.
1: It's a burden.
2: Yes.
1: You're not carry that around forever.
2: Mm-hmm.
1: And literally, yeah, you'll wear it.
2: Yep.
1: And his way, you might be like, well, his way is the hardest way. No. The way we're doing it otherwise is the hardest way.
3: The river.
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6: I'm Bryce Johnson with this Unpacking It Sports and Faith Minute. 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It's easy to blurt out whatever comes to mind or point out someone's faults, but we must demonstrate restraint when it comes to our language. Ephesians 4:29 says, to not let unwholesome words ever come out of your mouth, but only such speech as is good for building up others according to the need and the occasion, so that it will be a blessing to those who hear. 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I'm Bryce Johnson, and you can unpack that. 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
12: Folks, well, notice on the way in, that'll get your Wednesday night and Thursday. Pretty nice in the meantime, though. Upper 50s and a few clouds for the overnight hour. We're looking at mid-80s for the high on Wednesday and sunny showers and thunderstorms on Thursday. I'm meteorologist Steve Hamilton on Uplifting and Encouraging the River.
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2: 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So we're talking about some of those ways on the show today. 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So his burden. 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
0: Yesterday, I talked about praying for our kids. I said our prayers need to be God's will, passionate and enduring. Well, how does that translate to praying for our kids in school, especially public schools? Well, first, what is God's will for what Scripture calls the elect? In 2 Peter 3, speaking to people of like precious faith, God's not willing that any should perish, but all come to repentance. We all want that for our kids, don't we? Praying God does a spiritual work in our child's life is important. Now, for my oldest son, well, it took an earth-shattering event to get his spiritual life in order. God's still working on some of my other family members. I'm praying as if my prayers are going to make a difference. I hope you are too.
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0: 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The River.

There's something we need to set straight. Are you ready for it? I'm Lena Ebijamra, and this is today's Single Christian. We talk a lot about waiting in the Christian world. We singles probably hear it even more than the average Christian. We're always waiting on God for something, but we've reduced our

0: 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We're bored out of our minds in the waiting. 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

0: A little compliment can go a long way. I'm Cindy Tang with Moving Moments. My husband was getting a cup of coffee when someone asked if he wanted sugar with it. Well, Ralph smiled and said, "My wife says I'm sweet enough." We all laughed, but it's true. After all these years of marriage, I still want him to know he's loved and appreciated. The Bible says in Ephesians 5:25 that husbands are to love their wives as Christ loved the church. Now that kind of love isn't just shown in the big moments. It's shown in everyday words and actions. So today, don't assume the people you love already know how you feel. Tell them. Because loving words can strengthen a marriage and brighten a heart. 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A listener-supported program. I'm Cindy Tang with Moving Moments. Now it's your time to make a move.
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0: Uplifting and encouraging the river, I'm producer Mike. The summer might be over. Maybe your kids are back in school, or maybe you're back in school. And we're heading towards the fall season, but it's always a great time to look back and remember something cool that happened this summer. What's a summer memory that you will not forget from this year? You can call or text to share that, 800-609-1049. For me, I went down to Atlanta back in July because I heard this roller coaster was closing. And if you know me, you know I love roller coasters. And so me and my other friend from up here in Ohio decided to drive down 10 hours all the way down there, picking up another friend on our way and not getting there until 2 a.m. But we had the time of our lives just being able to ride this coaster for the first time and really enjoying it. That'll be a memory that I'll never forget. You can call or text to share your summer memory you'll never forget. 800-609-1049.
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2: 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The New Testament apostles saw those transformed by the gospel live to the utmost. 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American Heritage Girls Troops offer this journey of the utmost, raising godly women of integrity. If you want this for your girl, connect with an AHG

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2: 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But addiction is a disease, not a moral failing, and it requires more than just deciding to quit. 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

0: Evan Kraft and Danny Gokey with Be All Right on Uplifting and Encouraging the River. I'm producer Mike. Summer may be winding down. Maybe the kids are back in school now, or maybe you are, and you're getting ready for the fall season. But it's a great time to look back on the memories that you made over the summer. 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Megan said, "My husband and I took our kids camping for the first time. It poured almost the entire weekend, but that just made it even more memorable." Yeah, stuff that happens like that always makes for a good story. Rachel said, "My sister got married this summer. Seeing our whole family together on the dance floor at the end of the night is something I'll always remember." Tyler said, "I finally went to Cedar Point for the first time. I've been terrified of roller coasters for years, but somehow I worked up the courage to ride Millennium Force." Good for you, Tyler. I'm proud of you, bro.
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4: 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Can I find one? Is there one? I saw this house. No, they're not there. 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No, where can I find one? 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You see, I believe the heart of God looks for people whose hearts are fully devoted, who can embrace His presence, and God can manifest His glory and His favor through them.
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0: the sense of spirit as we start our day, as we go through the hardships of our day. 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I am Colleen, and I am the river.
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0: Uplifting and encouraging the river, I'm producer Mike. Just trust God. These are words that Christians, including myself, often say to people to encourage them who are maybe they're going through something difficult. But recently, I've gone through a challenging season full of change, and I found myself constantly worried, and I was just reminded to trust God and pray about it. And that sounds great, but it's easier said than done, right? I realized I wasn't truly trusting God because anxiety and uncertainty were driving me instead of peace. And I realized that truly attaining peace requires me to surrender my problems to God and have the willingness to let go of control and trust Him with my circumstances. And that's not easy, but it's one of the best things that I can do for myself is when I place my trust in God, He can provide peace and joy even when those circumstances haven't changed. I came across Romans 15:13, which is really encouraging. It says, "May the God of hope fill you with all joy and peace as you trust in Him, so that you may overflow with hope by the power of the Holy Spirit."
1: This is Ann Graham Lotz with the Daily Light for Daily Living. James chapter 2, verse 17 says, "Faith by itself, if it's not accompanied by action, is dead. Jesus stands ready to help us, but His help is contingent on our absolute, total obedience to His Word, whether or not we agree with it or understand it. God requires more than our intellectual faith. He requires our total trust, as demonstrated by our obedience to His Word in order to release a miracle. Jesus gave sight to a man born blind, but He had to trust and obey by going to the pool of Siloam to wash. Jesus gave strength to a paralyzed man who had been lying on his pallet for 38 years, but He had to trust and obey by getting up and picking up his mat before he could walk. Listen to me. What miracle are you waiting to receive? Could it be that God also is waiting for you to simply trust and obey?" This is Ann Graham Lotz.
2: 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The good news is that God's provided the ultimate GPS system for your soul. When Adam and Eve first sinned, humanity lost its way. We've been wandering in spiritual darkness ever since, separated from our Creator. But God didn't leave us lost. He sent Jesus as the way back home. Jesus said, "I am the way, the truth, and the life. No one comes to the Father except through me." Unlike earthly GPS systems that sometimes fail, Jesus never gives wrong.

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3: 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I'm Joel Penorwood, taking a look at your farm news. USDA has begun a phased reopening of Southwest livestock ports after more than a year of restrictions tied to New World screwworm. The first crossing reopened Monday in Douglas, Arizona. Additional imports into Mexico expected to follow under enhanced inspections. That's to our south. To our north, Canada imposing new tariffs of 15 to 50% on about $20 billion in U.S. goods beginning September 8th. Agriculture impacts include dairy, fish, lumber, some harvesting equipment, and livestock trailers. 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Grains doing okay overnight. New crop corn up 4 3/4 to 5.28 1/4. New crop soybeans up 2.5 cents to 12.40 1/4. And September wheat from Chicago, 13 cents up to 6.98 1/2. Cattle, hogs all down after Tuesday's close. 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
4: Every fast I've ever been on, I just haven't stopped eating. This is not an eating strike to appeal to God. God is going to move us in relationship.
5: What if giving something up could unlock something greater? Hi, I'm Mark Gothier with Crew and Making Your Life Count. Ronnie Floyd says fasting is more than skipping meals. It's pursuing God with a spiritual purpose.
4: Fasting is abstinence from food with a spiritual goal in mind. When we're willing to give up the most natural thing that we do in order to pursue the God of heaven, to do something supernatural through our lives, that's when God intervenes.
5: When we humble ourselves through fasting and prayer, we position our hearts for God to move.
4: Every fast I've ever been on, I just haven't stopped eating. 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For example, Ezra chapter 8, you know what they needed? 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He said, no, we're not going to do that. We're going to fast and ask God to see us through. And the scripture says God saw them through.
5: Fasting isn't about earning God's favor. Through it, we can deepen our relationship and trust him completely. When we seek him first, he shows himself faithful. Learn more at crew.org/life.
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0: 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The River.
3: 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Should damn be living.

0: praying.
1: Uplifting and encouraging the river. It's the River Morning Show. I'm Josh. Hannah's on maternity leave, but we're remembering when she was here with some of the best moments of the show. Part of friendship is calling out your friends when something happens. Hannah.
2: What?
1: You didn't do anything morally wrong.
2: What?
1: But this is so wrong. We were at that radio conference last week.
2: Yeah.
1: And you called part of your hotel room the toilet room.
2: I did. The and there's a reason room. For that. Okay.
1: Yeah, so give Josh, me the reason
2: Josh
1: for that.
2: Josh told me that I said something wrong, but wouldn't tell me what it was until this exact moment.
1: Toilet room?
2: Okay. This hotel in particular, so they have the sink where you wash your hands in the mirror.
1: Yeah.
2: In one section.
1: Right.
2: And then there's a door that then opens to the toilet and the shower.
1: Uh-huh.
2: And so altogether, that's the bathroom. But in but I was trying to denote not the side with the mirror and the sink, but the side with the toilet. So do the toilet room.
1: Do you have any idea how bad the shower feels that you've left him out?
2: It's fine.
1: The toilet room.
2: I was just trying to describe the setting. I don't remember why.
1: You can only get away with that if you have a British accent. They don't call it that,
2: no,
1: but it sounds like it should be right. So you have to say, if you're going to call it the toilet room, you have to say it like a Brit.
2: I'm really bad at accents.
1: I know, but we're going to sit here until you do it, little lady.
2: I can't do accents at all.
1: Mm-hmm.
2: I need an example first. What do they say over there? Give me a sentence.
1: I just need you to say toilet room with an accent.
2: Toilet room.
1: No! Absolutely not. The River.
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13: And warm weather for central Ohio today. The high near 85. Tonight and Thursday, front coming in. Scattered thunderstorms with it, with the risk of a strong to severe storm.
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0: River Morning Show. Maternity leave has taken Hannah away for a time, but the best moments of the show are bringing her right back.
1: How old are you?
2: I'm not telling.
0: You can fill in the blank. You know you're getting old when... I feel like I'm old enough to start having my dinners at 4 p.m. and then be into my flannel PJs at 5. Here's the reason why. I had a flashback to my grandparents' house.
3: Yeah.
0: No matter the time of day or the day of the week, when I went to visit Grandma and Grandpa Hooper, it always smelled the same.
3: Okay.
0: Coffee and ham or bacon.
3: Nice. That's a great combo.
0: Isn't it?
3: It's like breakfast all day.
0: Any time you choose the pork meat, it was there. Over the weekend, we made coffee and bacon for breakfast.
3: Yeah.
0: And then we took our dog, Ollie, for a walk. The kids had scattered. They were all gone doing different things. So I come back to a quiet, fairly straightened up, neat house with the smell of coffee and bacon. And
3: the
0: I was
3: best.
0: Like, Grandma and Grandpa, are they here? No, they're not here. I'm the Grandma and Grandpa. Like, it's me now.
3: It's me.
0: Even though I'm not one, it's me. I was the reason my house smelled like my grandparents' house.
3: So you don't eat between 4 and 5, though?
0: I don't. No, the kids are so busy.
3: Yeah.
0: And my wife gets home late. She's a teacher. So we eat later.
3: Like, how do you wait? We get up really early. I eat dinner no later than 4:45.
0: Really?
3: Because we're up so early. Dinner is skewed.
0: This segment is called You Know You're Getting Old When. Hannah, I know you're old.
3: I know.
0: We've changed the name. So you can share, fill in the blank, and see if you, like us, apparently, are old. 800-609-1049. You know you're getting old when.
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8: Jesus is praying for you. So what does Jesus pray when he prays for us? He prays for our preservation. He wants us safe in him. Number two, he prays for our consecration, that we would be sanctified and set apart to him. Thirdly, he prays that we would be unified and be loving one another. Now, let me say this in closing. If you're not a believer yet, he prays for you. Jesus prayed for non-believers. Remember when he hung on the cross? And by the way one dies on the cross is death by suffocation. The tongue is swollen. He was radically dehydrated. Yet Jesus uttered 7 statements from the cross. And the first statement was, Father, forgive them, for they know not what they do. Lord, these guys have no idea the enormity of their sin, but I pray that you'll forgive them. He cares about people that don't believe. And then what does he say to the thief next to him on the cross who believes? He says, today you will be with me in paradise. You see, a long time ago when Jesus walked this earth, he was praying for those that would believe. And there are some people tonight that are going to be an answer to that prayer. There are some people tonight that are going to believe in Jesus for the first time. Have you asked Jesus to come into your life yet? If not, would you like to?
7: 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Already know God? 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
16: 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It almost took me down, I swear. Life was

0: River Morning Show. We're Josh and Hannah. Storm's coming. I can feel it in my knees.
1: Oh. How old are you?
2: I'm not telling.
0: I am old because the other day, took the dog for a walk and came back, and I noticed my house smelled like my grandparents' house. And it was my fault. It was my choice. I didn't intend to do it that way, which makes it even worse.
3: Because it wasn't like potpourri.
0: No, it wasn't mothballs or anything
3: well,
0: like that.
3: Good.
0: It was coffee and bacon.
3: That is not a bad thing.
0: It isn't, but anytime I would go to my grandparents' house, it was always quiet and calm, and it smelled like that. And I came back to an empty house because everybody was gone.
3: Yeah.
0: It was quiet and calm, and I was like, oh.
3: Also, you're making me really hungry right now.
0: I know,
3: now.
0: And I'm making me really creaky. How would you fill in the blank? You know you're getting old when. 800-609-1049. Maddie, how'd you know you're getting old?
4: Well, I had to look up a slang word a couple weeks ago.
3: Oh, no. Okay, what was the word?
4: It was crashing out.
0: What is that?
4: It means like freaking out, like getting mad.
3: Is that
4: apparently.
3: Like, isn't it also if you're like exhausted too? Doesn't it have any?
0: Well, that's crash. That's like, that's from the 90s. Like,
3: oh,
0: that's
3: I thought it was like a.
0: I'm going to go home and crash. That's old people talk, Hannah.
3: Well, like crashing out though sounds like you're shutting
4: down.
3: I say
4: that too.
3: But so it's mostly just out of anger though. You're having a hissy fit.
4: Yeah.
3: Interesting.
4: And I don't think I'm very old. I'll be 29 this year, but I had to look that up.
3: Yeah. No, you are not old.
0: You are not old at all. In fact, how young you are is making Hannah crash out right now.
3: I know. Because now I feel even older.
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14: Sunny and warm weather for central Ohio today, the high near 85. Tonight and Thursday, front coming in. Scattered thunderstorms with it, with the risk of a strong to severe storm.
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0: 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This is the River Morning Show. And the message is loud and clear. Listening to the river just this morning, you've heard songs and stories about how God is good and he'll never let you down. You've heard Jesus is our King. You've heard about river chaplains and all the ways they can assist and help and pray with and all of that for the community. You've heard about how we can praise even when things are hard, and that's how we make it through, how God is holy and he's the only one we need. You've heard about till he comes back or we go home. I'm not, you're not, he's not finished.
1: So much.
0: All of that happens when you listen to the river. Those are the messages I need, that you need, that we all need every day. And when you financially support the river, you're pushing those messages out into the community as well.
1: Yes.
0: Because that's how the river exists, through support from people just like you. And the river doesn't exist without it. So you can bless and benefit your friends, family, community, and the state of Ohio by getting involved and doing it right now, this morning. If you've never done it before, today looks like a great day to tell the person next to you, I'm not, you're not, he's not finished. Which is, if you say that quickly, you might want to have the song ready on your phone.
1: Yeah, and maybe take a breath. You can say it as slow as you need.
0: Caleb and John finished. Look it up on YouTube. Anyway, text GIVE to 800-609-1049 to get involved and say, I am the river.
2: 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Hi, I'm Mark Gregston with Parenting Today's Teens. 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
1: 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Sunny and
8: warm weather for central Ohio today. The high near 85. Tonight into Thursday, front coming in. Scattered thunderstorms with it, with the risk of a strong to severe storm.
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0: uplifting and encouraging the river. This is the River Morning Show. Hannah's on maternity leave, but here's one of the best moments of the show with her all over it.
1: Jesus was and is literally perfect,
0: mm-hmm.
1: and people still hate him. That's really bad news if you're a people pleaser. That's really bad news. The most perfect person to ever exist, ever, the King of Kings, the Savior of the world, perfect in all ways,
0: yeah,
1: was hated during his time walking this earth and is still hated today.
0: That is a really good reminder, especially for the people pleaser, but also like, yes. Can I say the right thing? Can I do the right thing to make X like me more? No. Mm-mm.
1: So what in our people-pleasing minds makes us think we have a shot at earning some sort of favor in this world? In fact, it's better that you don't. And I'm speaking this over myself, yeah. And maybe you've felt that pressure as well to find your worth in what others think rather than embracing what God thinks about you. Who cares what labels the world slaps on you? Cool, uncool, knowledgeable, top of your profession, best parent of the year, nerd, shy, too loud, socially awkward, you name it. Who cares about any of that? When the creator of the universe calls you fearfully and wonderfully made.
0: Oh, come on. Yes.
1: Calls you his child, his masterpiece. He calls you his. And if this world that couldn't see and value the literal definition of perfection that was and is Jesus Christ, isn't it time to put down that weight of that pursuit for ourselves as well and relax into the arms of the only ones whose opinion that matter? Today, let the pressure of perfection go and instead rest in the peace of the one who calls you his.
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0: What would the River Morning Show be without Hannah? Well, she's on maternity leave now, but here's another one of the best moments of the show.
1: Somewhere along the way, kids stopped being picky and started being expensive.
0: I think they've always been expensive.
1: No, but in a new way. Like, you're trying to offer them chicken nuggets and they're countering with sushi grade salmon.
0: Oh, that kind of expensive.
1: Yes. So what's the bougiest, fanciest food your kiddo eats like it's totally normal? 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
0: And if their pinky's not in the air, then what are we even doing?
1: I know. Well, Josh, this came to my mind because you shared about a report saying that kids are loving sushi these days.
0: They are foregoing typical snack time.
1: Yeah.
0: Like, you like goldfish, the
1: Absolutely.
0: Crackers. And they're like, nope, I need a spring roll.
1: They
0: like,
1: want raw fish.
0: Right.
1: It's crazy.
0: Right.
1: But then as I thought about that, I was thinking about my nieces and nephews. My niece Madison is 2. And I would say once a week we get a video from my sister of the new food Madison is obsessed with.
0: Okay.
1: Here's a small list, just a fraction of the things we've been sent. Madison, the 2-year-old, loves crab salad.
0: What?
1: She loves all sushi. She loves pasta, but she needs it to be spicy.
0: Oh, for the love.
1: Her favorite is shrimp pasta Diavolo.
0: Of course it is.
1: She is 2 years old. She loves Indian food, so curry is her jam. Mushrooms are her go-to. She thinks it's a great snack. But don't worry, she is fancy, but she's also 2 and she's from the Midwest. Every piece of fruit she eats meets ranch dressing.
0: Oh,
1: so there's a balancing act there.
0: I have so many questions.
1: I know.
0: Oh, that's insane.
1: She's just our little bougie girl at 2 years old. I'm concerned for when she's 5, 10, 16, 21.
0: Well, that's the thing. At least now you could like get her gift cards to Kroger so she can get some Kroger sushi.
1: Yeah, absolutely. It's like half off on Tuesdays. she can go then.
0: Perfect.
1: But what is the bougiest or fanciest food your kiddo eats? Call or text to share 800-609-1049.
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13: Warm weather for Central Ohio today, the high near 85. Tonight and Thursday, front coming in. Scattered thunderstorms with it, with the risk of a strong to severe storm.
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5: And warm weather for central Ohio today, the high near 85. Tonight into Thursday, front coming in. Scattered thunderstorms with it, with the risk of a strong to severe storm.
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0: What would the River Morning Show be without Hannah? Well, she's on maternity leave now, but here's another one of the best moments of the show.
1: Wait. What?
2: A British man's final wish was to be buried in a coffin. Normal.
0: Sure.
2: Shaped like a Snickers bar.
0: Nope.

0: Nope. I mean, I'm all for people having fun. You're not like yourself. You're supposed to eat a Snickers, not get be buried in one.
1: Paul, known for his over-the-top and wild humor, requested that candy-themed coffin. And his family thought he was kidding. They truly thought it's just like him being Paul, being a goofball. Until they saw it printed in his will.
2: Like,
1: he had it documented.
2: Like, at that point, the funeral's not for you. It's for your family. Like,
1: I don't know. They made it happen, and it made him smile. So instead of a traditional wooden box, they laid him to rest in a coffin design looked like a partially unwrapped Snickers bar with the word, "I'm nuts," painted on the side.
0: Is Snickers involved? Like, are they okay with this?
1: I don't know. I don't know. It's copyright. But this is like, it looks exactly like a Snickers bar. It looks exactly like an advertisement. But you know what? It was his dying wish, and why go against it? I don't know.
0: I think the phrase is Snickers satisfies, right? And I don't even know how to take that anymore.
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0: This is the River Morning Show. I'm Josh. Hannah's on maternity leave, but we're still getting to enjoy some of the best moments of the show, like this. Producer Mike is here to stir the pot.
1: Would you rather?
0: What is it today?
2: Hi. So, would you rather have Chicago deep dish style?
3: Oh.
2: Or New York style foldable crust?
0: No.
4: It's so easy. That foldable crust is the best.
0: You're a crust folder?
4: Absolutely. I want a big old slice that I can fold and walk with. You don't even need a plate. You just walk around with your za.
0: Do you do a lot of walking while eating pizza?
4: I do when I have that. You can't do that with the deep dish. And even if you say you had like a paper plate, the deep dish just makes it crumble. It's like not good.
0: That's because the deep dish pizza is real pizza.
4: No.
0: Yes.
4: I would argue that a New York slice is more like a real pizza than a Chicago deep dish. That's a pie.
0: I appreciate a Chicago deep dish because I've accomplished something.
4: You can only have like one slice of that though.
0: Excuse me, I've had three. I am unwell, but I've had
4: exactly.
0: three.
4: And the great thing about a foldable walk-in pizza is how you can dip it so well in like ranch. Have you ever had Mickey's Late Night Slice, their unicorn sauce? 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
0: Okay, you can take a bite of the deep dish like with your fork.
4: No, you're getting crazy. You're not a fork in pizza. 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
0: they already did it.
4: Then it's not like 3 inches deep. 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
0: You keep saying that.
4: Because it's true. 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
0: Okay, you can chime in, accent or not. 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
15: The River Weather.
16: Sunny and warm weather for central Ohio today. The high near 85. Tonight into Thursday, front coming in. Scattered thunderstorms with it, with the risk of a strong to severe storm.
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0: I'm Josh on the River Morning Show. Hannah's on maternity leave, but we've got some of the best moments of the show for you now.
1: And here's a happy heart story for you. A guy named Daniel and his wife have been trying to have a baby for years. And after going through IVF, they're finally 24 weeks along with their little girl.
0: Yes, sir, ma'am, everyone.
1: And just this week, his wife asked him to install the car seat so that their dog can just get used to it being in there. I thought that was smart.
0: What's this contraption?
1: Yeah, we need to do that for Bear.
0: Mm-hmm.
1: Daniel said it took him a back-breaking hour, a couple YouTube videos, and a lot of prayer to figure it out.
0: I remember the first time we took a child home, I was afraid they weren't going to let me take the kid because I didn't have the seat in right.
1: Oh, yeah.
0: I had to like wrestle this
1: thing. I really need to have Chris try this out because I did not think that far ahead. Well, when his wife came out, she found him just standing there staring at it.
0: Mm-hmm.
1: And he told her, it took me forever, but I'm really proud. I got my baby girl's car seat installed.
0: Oh, good job, buddy.
1: And that's when it hit them both. They both just broke out in tears, sobbing, mm-hmm. excited and praising Jesus for the blessing that's on the way. And Daniel just ended with this, I just can't wait to be a dad.
0: Yeah.
1: It's so sweet.
0: He's already doing it, man.
1: I know. It's already happening. And that's a happy heart story for you. The
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0: warm weather coming our way for the rest of today. That high approaching 85. We still have a front to move it in tonight and into Thursday. Some isolated showers and thunderstorms with it. And the overnight low 65. Thursday's high back up to the mid-80s. Sunny Friday, the high low 80s. I'm meteorologist Jennifer Naramore on Uplifting and Encouraging the River.
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0: leave it. On the night you're falling all to pieces, you can bring your lonely heart to Jesus. What if I told you that I believe it?
1: River Morning Show. Maternity leave has taken Hannah away for a time, but the best moments of the show are bringing her right back.
2: How old are you?
3: I'm not telling.
1: You can fill in the blank. You know you're getting old when... I feel like I'm old enough to start having my dinners at 4 p.m. and then be into my flannel PJs at 5. Here's the reason why. I had a flashback to my grandparents' house.
4: Yeah.
1: No matter the time of day or the day of the week, when I went to visit Grandma and Grandpa Hooper, it always smelled the same.
4: Okay.
1: Coffee and ham or bacon.
4: Nice. That's a great combo.
1: Isn't it?
4: It's like breakfast all day.
1: Any time. You choose the pork meat. It was there. Over the weekend, we made coffee and bacon for breakfast.
4: Yeah.
1: And then we took our dog, Ollie, for a walk. The kids had scattered. They were all gone doing different things. So I come back to a quiet, fairly straightened up, neat house with the smell of coffee and bacon. And
4: the
1: I was
4: best.
1: Like, Grandma and Grandpa, are they here? No, they're not here. I'm the Grandma and Grandpa. Like, it's me now.
4: It's me.
1: Even though I'm not one, it's me. I was the reason my house smelled like my grandparents' house.
4: So you don't eat between 4 and 5, though?
1: I don't. No, the kids are so busy.
4: Yeah.
1: And my wife gets home late. She's a teacher. So we eat later.
4: Like, how do you wait? We get up really early. I eat dinner no later than 4:45.
1: Really?
4: Because we're up so early. Dinner is skewed.
1: This segment is called You Know You're Getting Old When. Hannah, I know you're old.
4: I know.
1: We've changed the name. So you can share, fill in the blank, and see if you, like us, apparently, are old. 800-609-1049. You know you're getting old when.
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9: I've been thinking lately about how the biggest things in life often have the smallest beginnings. A conversation, a prayer, a single act of obedience. Hi, I'm Mark Gothier with Crew and Making Your Life Count. This year, Crew is celebrating 75 years of ministry, and I've been thinking about how it all began. It didn't start with thousands of staff members or ministries around the world. It started with a burden. Bill and Vonette Bright believed there were students who desperately needed to know Jesus, so they stepped out in faith. They joined together to pray with others who shared their vision and started a 24-hour prayer chain. Bill had been a successful young businessman who had shared his faith a number of times, but had never led anyone to Christ. He was not a gifted speaker, and he knew it. Before speaking to the members of a UCLA sorority, Bill asked God to give them at least one person who wanted to become a Christian. At the end of his talk, he invited anyone who wanted to receive Christ to come and tell him. That first year, some 250 students received Christ. Lives were changed and a movement was born. I love that story because it reminds me that God usually starts with ordinary people, just like you and me, who are simply available. Maybe that's you today. You may never stand in front of a crowd. You may never travel around the world, but you can pray for a friend. You can encourage a coworker. You can invite your neighbor over for dinner, and you can share how Jesus has changed your own life. Those moments may seem small, but then again, so did one young couple saying yes to God 75 years ago. Who knows what God might do through your simple act of obedience today? To discover more ways to walk with Jesus Christ and help others know Him, visit crew.org/life.
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2: Good day, and thanks for joining us on the Ohio AgNet, broadcasting from the Voice You Know with the News You Trust studio, sponsored by BASF and Zitavo Soybeans. Ohio farmers and counties undergoing property reappraisal this year could see some relief from updated CAUV values. Many values are holding steady or declining slightly, while a new approach to permanent pasture could significantly lower taxable values for some livestock producers. Meanwhile, Canada imposing tariffs of 15 to 50% on about $20 billion in U.S. goods beginning September 8th. Agriculture impacts include dairy, fish, lumber, some harvesting equipment, and livestock trailers. USDA has also begun opening Southwest livestock ports after more than a year of restrictions tied to New World screwworm, heightened inspections in place, and we're expecting more to follow. USDA also purchasing additional U.S. pork for federal food assistance programs. That's a move welcomed by pork producers facing a challenging market right now. That's a look at farm news. I'm Joel Penorwood. This is the Ohio AgNet.
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9: Plenty of sunshine and warm weather coming our way for the rest of today. That high approaching 85. We'll have a front to move it in tonight and into Thursday. Some isolated showers and thunderstorms with it. And the overnight low, 65. Thursday's high back up to the mid-80s. Sunny Friday, the high low 80s. I'm meteorologist Jennifer Naramore on Uplifting and Encouraging the River.
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7: Warm weather coming our way for the rest of today. That high approaching 85. We still have a front to move it in tonight and into Thursday. Some isolated showers and thunderstorms with it. And the overnight low 65. Thursday's high back up to the mid-80s. Sunny Friday, the high low 80s. I'm meteorologist Jennifer Naramore on Uplifting and Encouraging the River.
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0: can buy anything at the store now. But there are some things that are just better when you do it yourself. The thing that's better, Homemade, 800-609-1049. Tell me about it on Facebook, River Middays with Joe. Victoria, what's the thing coming to mind for you?
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1: 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So it just makes it that much easier to eat lots of.
0: That's right.
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5: God is bigger. God is greater. And we may know this in our heart, but it's acting it out like we believe it that makes the difference. Hey, this is Debbie Griffin. So one of the hardest things to do is forgive someone who isn't sorry for what they've done. It's not fair. And because it's not fair, we want them to know how wrong they are. Well, what does God want? I go to 1 Peter 3:9 and I read, "Don't repay evil for evil. Don't retaliate. Instead, pay them back with a blessing." That is what God is asking us to do, and He'll bless you for it. Do you think God tells us to do good to those who've hurt us just because He wants to watch us suffer? No. The enemy works through people to hurt us, and if we end up hating that person because they've hurt us, then Satan's job has been accomplished two times over. But if we respond with love, then we've gotten Satan back, and he's never going to want to lay a finger on our lives. 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
4: River Weather. Cutting sunshine and warm weather coming our way for the rest of today. That high approaching 85. Still have a front to move it in tonight and into Thursday. Some isolated showers and thunderstorms with it. And the overnight low 65. Thursday's high back up to the mid-80s. Sunny Friday, the high low 80s. I'm meteorologist Jennifer Naramore on Uplifting and Encouraging the River.
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0: And he's like, hey, let's make sure we go. And I'm like, all right. 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

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It's happening September 17th. The Naz in Grove City. Kane's going to be there. So is Jen Johnson. 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

0: I've got the river on, and she's singing these songs word for word. And I say, I know your mom does not listen to this station. How do you know these songs? And she says, oh, I just found it on my tablet. 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

0: 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Tell me about it on Facebook, River Middays with Joe. Trish, thanks for calling in. How do you spoil your dog?
1: He has his own jar of peanut butter.
0: His own jar of peanut butter. Is it like the good kind, the Jif?
1: Peter Pan.
0: Oh, man.
1: Yeah, he has his own jar of peanut butter, and when he goes to bed at night, he gets his treats, and I put his peanut butter on it. He knows right where the jar is, and I'll tap the table like, okay, let's have our treat. The River.
2: We then moved to Mentor. 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
2: We were coaching them at younger and obviously in control, but we're not in control anymore. 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At the same time, we have to be strong with what we believe our values are. But it's very possible to, in the context of this culture, be in a relationship with people who we don't agree with. We do that in every aspect of life. That's going to be the case we do with our adult children at times too.
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0: Hey, this is Brant, and summer is supposed to be a season of laughter. Kids running through sprinklers and riding bikes and stuff, but for many kids born with treatable disabilities, summer is just another season of suffering, honestly. A little girl with twisted legs just watches from the sidelines because she can't run, or a boy with severely deformed hands hides him from others because he's tired of the stares and the shame and the ridicule. 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

0: up to the mid-80s. Sunny Friday, the high low 80s. I'm meteorologist Jennifer Naramore on Uplifting and Encouraging the River.
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2: 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In every single detail, you're faithful every time.

0: thinking about the ways we spoil our dogs. It is National Dog Day, after all. And I know if you have a dog, it's hard not to. I'm Joe. It's uplifting and encouraging the river. Oh, boy. So I spoil my dog, Zoe. Sometimes I don't do it every week, but more than I would like to admit, sometimes I meal prep her food on Sundays. Cook some rice, put some chicken in a special container for her so that way she has it. You know, she likes her dog food, but I think she really gets excited for this. So what about you? 800-609-1049. Hi, Wendy.
1: Hi, Joe. I was just calling to tell you some of the silly things we do that we to spoil our dogs.
0: Oh, please do.
1: Well, so we have two dogs, but one of them is an English bulldog, and so he has, like, some joint issues. He's about 7 or 8, and so he's starting to kind of have some aches and pains. So we have to put this kind of, like, joint care medicine on his food, but we make, like, a big show of it because the other dog gets jealous. So, like, we mix it together with our spoons, and then we, like, put warm water in it, and we all, like, make yummy noises, and then we do it. We really don't put the medicine on the other dog's food, but we pretend like we are, and we stir it all up and sit it down at the same time, and everybody sits down to eat at the same time, and now they won't eat it if we don't do it.
0: So what type of dog food is it? Is it dry or wet dog food?
1: Yeah, it's dry dog food, but so when we put this little joint care, you know, powder on it, we have to add a little bit of warm water, so it makes it like a gravy, kind of, and he loves it, but the other dog gets really jealous, so we have to pretend like we're doing it for both.
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6: 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We begin to ask God to use our lives to touch other people so that we can impact eternity.
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0: 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I listen to it, and it just brings me joy. And then my son listens to it, and I'll hear him humming a song. It inspires me, and it makes me want to do God's will.
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0: author. Uplifting and encouraging. The River, I'm Joe. You know that thing that you've been worrying about? That relationship that's complicated? That decision that you don't know which way you're going to go with? The money situation that keeps running through your head? Something like the conversation that you wish you had gone differently? I think it's pretty easy to give something to God in prayer, and then you pick it right back up 10 minutes later. It's like, you know, God, I trust you with this. And then later on, you're finding yourself worrying about it again. And you know what? I've done that so many times. Told God, you know what? I'm going to give you my hopes and my dreams and my fears. And then I start figuring out how I'm going to fix things myself, you know? And I think that's part of being human. You know, when the situation hasn't changed, the worry tends to come right back. One of the things I'm learning, though, is that, you know, trusting God isn't always like one big moment. It's where you let go and you never think about things again. Sometimes it's something that you do over and over again. So if for you, if worry is back today and you're not back at square one, you're just having another opportunity to trust God with it. And the good news is you don't have to have everything figured out today. God can handle what you can't.
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5: 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I'm Cindy Tang with Moving Moments. My husband was getting a cup of coffee when someone asked if he wanted sugar with it. Well, Ralph smiled and said, "My wife says I'm sweet enough." We all laughed, but it's true. After all these years of marriage, I still want him to know he's loved and appreciated. The Bible says in Ephesians 5:25 that husbands are to love their wives as Christ loved the church. Now, that kind of love isn't just shown in the big moments. It's shown in everyday words and actions. 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I'm Cindy Tang with Moving Moments. 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
2: 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I don't know.
0: 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The River.

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0: This is The River. I'm Haley.
1: Say that again, please.
2: Say that again.
0: I don't know who needs to hear this, but don't fall for false fall. This happens here in Ohio. You start to feel the whispers of sweater weather in the air, but you know you're going to sweat right through that hoodie by midday, okay? Just don't pack up your shorts just yet and avoid making eye contact with the decorative gourds.
3: 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September corn's closing in today up 13.5 at 514. December corn up 13 at 536.5. September soybeans are up 26.25 at 1254.25. November soybeans up 28.25 at 1266. September wheat's up 45 at 730.5. And December wheat's also up 45 at 748.25. Thanks for joining us. 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
4: Plenty of sunshine and warm weather coming our way for the rest of today. That high approaching 85. We'll have a front to move it in tonight and into Thursday. Some isolated showers and thunderstorms with it. And the overnight low, 65. Thursday's high back up to the mid-80s. Sunny Friday, the high low 80s. I'm meteorologist Jennifer Naramore on Uplifting and Encouraging the River.
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3: Hey guys, this is Andrew Rip, and my friend Jervis Campbell and I wrote this song called Hold Me Up.

0: easy to assume that when somebody offers us guidance or correction or critique, or that when we need help, it's because we've done something wrong, or it's because we're incapable. Like, it's just easy to put a negative spin on those scenarios. I'm Haley on the River, and that's at least true for me. But I got a reminder from River artist Riley Clemens that there's a verse for that. Actually, a couple of verses.
1: Over and over again, the Proverbs say something to the effect of, don't be beyond correction. Learn to love counsel. Let's look at it. Proverbs 12:1. Whoever loves discipline loves knowledge, but one who hates correction is stupid. 12:15. A fool's way is right in his own eyes, but whoever listens to counsel is wise. Proverbs 15:32. Anyone who ignores discipline despises himself, but whoever listens to correction acquires good sense. Really listen to this one. This one gets me. Proverbs 9:8. Don't rebuke a mocker or he will hate you. Rebuke the wise and he will love you. Instruct the wise and he will be wiser still. Teach the righteous and he will learn more.
0: So, according to these verses, being open to guidance, correction, and help is actually what we should be doing. To invite more trusted counsel into your life, always being willing and ready to learn, admitting that I don't know everything and that I get it wrong and that I need help sometimes. None of that is a sign of failure or incapability. That's what it means to really be wise.
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14: Cold is on the way in. That'll get here Wednesday night and Thursday. Pretty nice in the meantime, though. Upper 50s and a few clouds for the overnight hour. We're looking at mid-80s for the high on Wednesday and sunny showers and thunderstorms on Thursday. I'm meteorologist Steve Hamilton on Uplifting and Encouraging the River.
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0: When you give to the river, you're helping somebody change their brain for the better. And that's not just me saying that. I'm Haley, and most of us know that worship is something that's good for your soul, but research shows that it's also good for your brain. You know, our world, so much of the way things work, it's designed to keep our brains constantly stimulated. And for a lot of us, that means being kept in a state of chronic stress. But research shows that things like prayer and worship, they help to quiet the same parts of our brains that are linked to stress. Worship and prayer literally calms your brain, which in turn affects your mood, your physical health, and your mental health. And studies show that as little as 12 minutes a day spent in prayer and worship can, over time, literally change your brain for the better. And so imagine that you are the reason that somebody finds those 12 minutes today through songs on the river that help them pray and help them worship and help them feel connected to God. Your generous support of the ministry is providing all of that at givetotheriver.com.
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12: The River Weather.
13: Either shower or thunderstorm overnight with a quick cold front moving through our area. We'll be in the mid-60s. That'll be out of the way by early on Thursday, so we've got a sunny day coming up. Low 80s. We'll stay in the low 80s and sunny on Friday. I'm meteorologist Steve Hamilton on Uplifting and Encouraging the River.
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1: Look on the bright side.
2: I'm Haley on the river, helping you look on the bright side today by reminding you that there are still good people and good things happening in the world. And sometimes it looks like strangers offering kind words on the internet. I saw this story about Dakota. She's a fourth grade teacher whose dad was her biggest fan. He was so proud of her teaching journey, and she said he used to love when she would share her finished classroom with him, all decorated ahead of the new school year. Well, this is the first school year for Dakota since her dad passed away. And missing his encouragement, she asked the internet for some help, and man, did they show up. She posted a video of her freshly decorated sea-themed classroom, and strangers showed up with some pretty dad-worthy comments of kindness, saying things like, "You did great, sweetie. I'm so proud of you, and the kids are going to love it." Or, "Your students are so lucky to have you. It looks great, kiddo." And because the room was sea-themed, one person even had to get a dad joke in there saying, "This is going to go over swimmingly with your students." You love to see a comment section on the internet actually being used for good.
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13: The River Weather.
14: Brief shower or thunderstorm overnight with a quick cold front moving through our area. We'll be in the mid-60s. That'll be out of the way by early on Thursday, so we've got a sunny day coming up. Low 80s. We'll stay in the low 80s and sunny on Friday. I'm meteorologist Steve Hamilton on Uplifting and Encouraging the River.
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1: WCMP Newark, Zanesville.
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0: Uplifting and encouraging The River.

0: I am Kathy, and I am the river. I'm very thankful for what the river does for us. We're all in this together, and God's with us, so I'm just happy that I was able to do something and help other people. So that's my prayer, because there's a lot of people that need help.
1: It is such a gift to be able to help other people. I'm Haley on the river, and I'm so thankful for friends like Kathy who know that and who are able to do something. You know that feeling when you hear or see a news headline that you have no power to do anything about. But you know what you do have the power to do is to share a little bit of hope with a single mom who's barely hanging on today, but she hears that song that reminds her God hasn't forgotten about her. You get to provide truth to a child who is different from their peers, and they're made fun of because of it. But they hear a song on the river reminding them that they are fearfully and wonderfully made by a God who loves them. And you get to provide a reminder to that person who just lost their job that even in this uncertainty, God is going to provide. Those are things that you can do today. When you support the river, you're providing the songs and the messages that are connecting with people right when they need it most. And it is a joy to be a part of at givetotheriver.com.
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3: Or thunderstorm overnight with a quick cold front moving through our area. We'll be in the mid-60s. That'll be out of the way by early on Thursday, so we've got a sunny day coming up. Low 80s. We'll stay in the low 80s and sunny on Friday. I'm meteorologist Steve Hamilton on Uplifting and Encouraging the River.
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0: It's not long now that Buckeye Saturdays will be back. And coming up in two songs on the river, what's good to know ahead of the OSU football season.
1: I have felt the deepest loss. I have questioned if you could. And when it led me to the cross, only then I understood that even in the ruthless pain, there's a river running through, and every bend along the way

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2: Hey, this is Brant, and summer is supposed to be a season of laughter. 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
4: 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So you blame God, you blame the devil, and you blame others and your circumstances. 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
12: Or thunderstorm overnight with a quick cold front moving through our area. We'll be in the mid-60s. That'll be out of the way by early on Thursday, so we've got a sunny day coming up. Low 80s. We'll stay in the low 80s and sunny on Friday. I'm meteorologist Steve Hamilton on Uplifting and Encouraging the River.
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0: I'm Haley. This is The River. And I got a text from a friend today. It was kind of out of the blue. But this text, it had some stuff that my heart really needed to hear. Basically, it was just a quick little text she sent me expressing some gratitude for our friendship. She said some really nice specific things. It was just the kind of stuff that makes you feel all warm and fuzzy inside. And it was truly the best part of my day today. And I'm so grateful because she didn't have to send that text. Like, she could have just thought of me, but then, like, you know, kept it to herself. But this is something that I feel like I've tried to get better at, too. When somebody comes to mind, especially when it's because you're feeling grateful or appreciative of them, what a cool opportunity to be able to, like, reach out and actually share those kind words with that person. Like, maybe they came to your mind for a reason so that you reach out, send the text, make the call, so that you get to tell them the things that you're thinking about them, because you know it'll mean something to be thought of, to be appreciated. It's a little thing, but it's a big thing, you know?
1: We then moved to mentor. We've been, you know, as older teens, I mean, we're their consultant. Most of their day-to-day decisions are done by themselves. They're not always around.
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1: We were coaching them at younger and obviously in control, but we're not in control anymore. So when we now give them the passport to adulthood, we have to take a deep breath and keep a welcoming mat, you know, type of a relationship with them. At the same time, we have to be strong with what we believe our values are. But it's very possible to, in the context of this culture, be in a relationship with people who we don't agree with. We do that in every aspect of life. That's going to be the case we do with our adult children at times too.
2: Hear more from Dr. Burns at familyminute.org. Hey, it's Brant. 150. That number right there, that's how many kids have been healed through the generosity of River listeners who are part of the River Healing Club. That is amazing. 150 kids who can now walk and run and play and experience life in ways they never could before. It is incredible. 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They don't get to have a fun summer like other people. They struggle to keep up. They endure stares and stigma. They get made fun of. 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

0: What does it look like to shine a light in a dark world? Because things like hope, peace, encouragement, truth, those are all things we know are needed in the world we're living in. But what does it look like to actually be those things or be a part of bringing those things? And really the answer is there's a lot of ways that you can do that in how you treat people and how you love people in the places that you invest your money. We just want you to know that here at The River, when you give to this ministry, you are shining a light in a dark world. 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
5: This is Ann Graham Lotz with Daily Light for Daily Living. After the long journey of life, we're going to look up and see heaven. Hebrews 11:16 promises, God is not ashamed to be called their God, for he has prepared a city for them. We're going to see the glory of God radiating from within the heavenly city, and we're going to long for home. But we'll be forbidden to enter heaven because we're too sinful. But Jesus sought us in our hopeless, helpless state, shed his blood at the cross to cleanse us, so we'll be welcomed in heaven. If we claim him as our Savior and Lord, trusting in him alone, he will walk with us through the remainder of our journey. When we come to the end, the gates of heaven will be opened wide for us. Listen to me. You will be as welcomed and accepted in heaven as Jesus is, solely because of your relationship with him. Praise God. You are the Father's child. This is Ann Graham Lotz.
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13: The River Weather.
14: With a shower or thunderstorm overnight, with a quick cold front moving through our area. We'll be in the mid-60s. That'll be out of the way by early on Thursday, so we've got a sunny day coming up. Low 80s. We'll stay in the low 80s and sunny on Friday. I'm meteorologist Steve Hamilton on Uplifting and Encouraging the River.
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0: Ladies, I know you need a night out, and this is the perfect excuse. 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
2: 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I'm just very thankful for everything you guys do.
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0: 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We're Brant and Sherry.
1: True confession here. I'm not very good at Bible stuff. Like, I don't have much of it memorized or anything. I don't read it as often as I should. I know that. I don't pray as often as I should. I know that. Not real good at that either. Not real good at what they call evangelism in church culture, like where you just close the deal and people become Christians around you because you've said the right things. Not real good at that. Not real good at worship stuff. Like, worship music doesn't make me emotional as a general rule. I see a lot of other people emoting and I can't because I'm not really feeling anything. Not real good at that. All that said, when I have read the Bible, when I do, I keep running across this story and I keep coming back to it. There's this guy on a cross next to Jesus. He's being executed and he's a thief and he's got nothing to offer, like nothing on his religious resume. Nothing he can point at and go, well, look at this story. Look what I did, or look how I was used by God, or how the amazing things I was able to. And he doesn't know the language. He hasn't been to church enough. He doesn't know the scriptures. Jesus turns to him because he recognizes Jesus. And Jesus is on the cross next to him, and he turns to him, that guy who has nothing, and he says, today you will be with me in paradise. And man, that's really good news. If you got nothing, here's Jesus turning to you just because you recognized him. And today you're going to be with me in paradise.
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12: River Shower or thunderstorm overnight with a quick cold front moving through our area. We'll be in the mid-60s. That'll be out of the way by early on Thursday, so we've got a sunny day coming up. Low 80s. We'll stay in the low 80s and sunny on Friday. I'm meteorologist Steve Hamilton on Uplifting and Encouraging the River.
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0: When the world turns its back,
1: God turns his light on for your path.
0: Come home to him
1: through the encouraging songs and stories on the river.

0: It's Brant and Sherry on the river.
1: We were talking about history. We do this history segment every now and then to educate younger people about the way people used to live. And we were talking about leg warmers. Mm-hmm. And this happened in the 1980s. So it was the late 20th century. Women would wear knitted things around their calves to keep them warm.
0: Yeah.
1: Okay. And then they stopped doing it.
0: Right.
1: They warmed up. Calves are fine.
0: Enough of that. Yeah. Our calves are fine.
1: But almost simultaneously, us guys were doing something that didn't make any sense.
0: Okay.
1: And some women were doing this too. Mm-hmm. We would wear sweaters, but not put our arms through them. And what I mean by that is we would take the sleeves and wrap them around our necks.
0: And tie a little.
1: Tie them in a knot.
0: Yeah.
1: And then wear the sweater on our backs.
0: Hanging off your back.
1: Yeah.
0: Now, that's interesting because leg warmers were obviously to warm the legs. But
1: right.
0: What was that all about?
1: I don't know. I don't know what we were doing. It didn't make any sense.
0: All
1: it
0: right.
1: didn't make nearly as much sense as leg warmers.
0: Maybe your back was cold.
1: I don't know. But like, if you're going to wear a sweater, just go ahead and wear it.
0: Yeah.
1: Use
0: even
1: the
0: if
1: sleeves.
0: Your back is cold. This is still a better use of
1: this. Yeah. You can warm your whole body, not just your neck and back.
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3: 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The River has a list of River-approved partners.
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4: Knowing God from Harvest with Pastor and Evangelist Greg Laurie.
5: Jesus is praying for you. So what does Jesus pray when he prays for us? He prays for our preservation. He wants us safe in him. Number two, he prays for our consecration, that we would be sanctified and set apart to him. Thirdly, he prays that we would be unified and be loving one another. Now let me say this in closing. If you're not a believer yet, he prays for you. Jesus prayed for non-believers. Remember when he hung on the cross? And by the way one dies on the cross is death by suffocation. The tongue is swollen. He was radically dehydrated. Yet Jesus uttered seven statements from the cross. And the first statement was, "Father, forgive them, for they know not what they do." Lord, these guys have no idea the enormity of their sin. But I pray that you'll forgive them. He cares about people that don't believe. And then what does he say to the thief next to him on the cross who believes? He says, "Today you will be with me in paradise." You see, a long time ago when Jesus walked this earth, he was praying for those that would believe. And there are some people tonight that are going to be an answer to that prayer. There are some people tonight that are going to believe in Jesus for the first time. Have you asked Jesus to come into your life yet? If not, would you like to?
4: 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Just click on Know God. Already know God? Invite others to learn more about what it means to follow Jesus. Answers to questions about the Christian faith, online courses for Christian growth, and video messages from Pastor Greg Laurie can be found at harvest.org.
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